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0: Prime Minister Narendra Modi held a telephone conversation with the Iranian President Dr. Masoud Pezeshkian yesterday. During the talks, President Pezeshkian briefed Mr. Modi on the recent developments in West Asia and the way forward. The Prime Minister welcomed the understanding reached and reiterated India's consistent position that all issues must be resolved through dialogue and diplomacy. Mr. Modi reiterated the need for continued efforts to ensure lasting peace and stability in the region and for safeguarding freedom of navigation and commerce. The Iranian president also appreciated Prime Minister Modi's personal role in supporting peace, stability and regional cooperation during their telephone conversation. According to the Embassy of Iran in India, during the conversation, President Pezeshkian expressed his satisfaction with the successful planning and hosting of the BRICS Energy Ministers meeting in India. He voiced hope that cooperation and engagement between Iran and India within multilateral frameworks such as BRICS would continue to expand. Emphasizing Iran's commitment to strengthening and deepening relations with India, the Iranian president said that the relations between the two countries are founded on a long-standing historical legacy and mutual respect. Japanese Prime Minister Sanae Takaichi is arriving in New Delhi this evening on a three-day visit to India. This marks her first official visit to India. She will attend the 16th India-Japan Annual Summit tomorrow with Prime Minister Narendra Modi. The summit will provide an opportunity for both sides to review and strengthen the full spectrum of bilateral cooperation as well as exchange views on regional and global issues of mutual interest. Our correspondent reports that India and Japan share a long-standing friendship rooted in centuries of cultural and civilizational exchange, spiritual affinity and shared values of freedom, democracy and respect for the rule of law.
1: India-Japan bilateral relationship was elevated to a special strategic and global partnership in 2014 as the two countries approached the 75th anniversary of the establishment of diplomatic relations in 2027. Cooperation continues to deepen across a wide range of sectors. These include trade and investment, economic security, defense and security, science and technology, culture and people-to-people ties. India-Japan Comprehensive Economic Partnership Agreement came into effect on 1st August 2011. In 2025-26, bilateral trade crossed $27 billion. Japan is the fifth largest investor in India with investment of $48.17 billion between April 2000 and March 2026. Cultural cooperation also remains strong, with the Japanese showing great interest in Indian culture, including yoga, and finding connections through Buddhism and cultural symbolism. Suparna Saikya, Akashvani News, Delhi.
0: The 29th National E-Governance Conference will begin in Jaipur today. The two-day conference will be held at the Rajasthan International Center and is being jointly organized by the Department of Administrative Reforms and Public Grievances, the Ministry of Electronics and Information Technology and the Government of Rajasthan. More from our correspondent.
2: Around 2,700 delegates will participate in this conference, including representatives from more than 1,000 startups and over 400 academia. The first day will feature three plenary sessions and six breakout sessions. On the second day, the plenary sessions will be followed by the presentation of the National E-Governance Award, marking the conclusion of the conference. The discussions will be focused on artificial intelligence, deep tech, quantum computing, voice-first solutions, secure digital infrastructure, and other emerging technologies. The conference is expected to serve as a key platform for advancing inclusive, transparent, and citizen-centric digital governance. Jitendra Dwivedi, Akashvani News, Jaipur.
0: Seven people were killed and more than 12 others injured after a sleeper bus caught fire following a collision with a truck on the Delhi-Mumbai expressway in Rajasthan's Dausa district. The accident occurred at around 3 a.m. near Tanawara village, close to Bandikui. The bus, which was travelling from Rishikesh to Indore, rammed into a truck and caught fire soon after. Several passengers were trapped inside the burning bus and did not get an opportunity to escape. In football, Kylian Mbappe further enhanced his FIFA World Cup legacy to lead France to a comfortable win against Sweden. In the round of 32 clash, France defeated Sweden 3-0 at New York's New Jersey Stadium this morning to storm into round of 16. Mbappe is

0: twice to take his World Cup tally to 18 goals, now two clear of Miroslav Klose and only one behind Lionel Messi. Earlier, Norway beat Ivory Coast 2-1 in Texas, USA to advance to the round of 16. Antonio Nusa scored in the 39th minute to give Norway the lead, but Ivory Coast's Amad Diallo equalised in the 74th minute. However, Erling Haaland 86-minute goal secured Norway's spot in the round of 16. Norway will now face Brazil in the round of 16 on Sunday night. India's men's cricket team will begin their five-match 2020 international series against hosts England today. The opening match will be played at the Riverside Ground in Chesley Street starting at 10 p.m. Indian time. And now, for a look at today's newspapers, it's over to Shagun Chopra.
1: Thank you, Sunil. In their first conversation after Iran-US MOU, Iran's President Pezeshkian briefs Prime Minister Modi on developments in West Asia and the way forward, reports the Indian Express. The Hindu quotes a Union Finance Ministry report that reveals that Gulf remittances rose in April despite West Asia crisis. The lead story in Hindustan Times is what the newspaper calls a grim forecast by India Meteorological Department, predicting that July is likely to be drier and hotter than normal across India. The special intensive revision of electoral rolls kicks off in Delhi, Jharkhand, Meghalaya, Maharashtra and Karnataka, reports the Asian Age. Niti Aayog has proposed a sweeping overhaul of India's tourism regulations as part of its latest report, Unlocking Growth in Tourism and Hospitality Sector, reports the Pioneer. In its editorial piece titled Safer Chats, the Tribune argues that WhatsApp's introduction of usernames is a long overdue privacy reform because it lets users communicate without exposing their phone numbers. And finally, work has begun on war footing on India's wrist, Petroglyph Conservation Park at Sindhu Ghat in Leh, with the relocation of centuries-old rock carvings, writes the Statesman. And with that, it's back to you, Sunil.
0: Thank you, Shagun. And now, before we end the bulletin, the headlines once again. Vikasit Bharat G. Ramji scheme comes into force across the country today, replacing existing MG Narega. Prime Minister Narendra Modi speaks to Iranian President. Stressed need for continued efforts to secure lasting peace in West Asia and safeguarding freedom of navigation and commerce. Japanese Prime Minister Sanae Takaichi to arrive in New Delhi this evening on a three-day visit to India. France beats Sweden 3-0 to enter round of 16 at FIFA World Cup football. And India's men's cricket team to begin their five-match 2020 international series against hosts England today. For details of these stories and more, log on to our website www.newsonair.gov.in and News on AIR app. And with that, we end the morning news. Have a nice day.
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Good morning. This is Akashvani. I'm Sunil Verma with the World News. The headlines. Prime Minister Narendra Modi speaks to Iranian President, stressed need for continued efforts to secure lasting peace in West Asia and safeguarding freedom of navigation and commerce. Japanese Prime Minister Sanae Takaichi to arrive in New Delhi this evening on a three-day visit to India. Rising temperatures and extreme heat are reducing food production and incomes in agri-food systems of the world, says UN report. In FIFA World Cup, Mexico advanced to round of 16, beating Ecuador 2-0. France also entered round of 16, beating Sweden 3-0. And India's men's cricket team to begin their five-match 2020 international series against hosts England tonight. Prime Minister Narendra Modi held a telephone conversation with the Iranian President, Dr. Masoud Pezeshkian, yesterday. During the conversation, President Pezeshkian briefed Mr. Modi on the recent developments in West Asia and the way forward. The Prime Minister welcomed the understanding reached and reiterated India's consistent position that all issues must be resolved through dialogue and diplomacy. Mr. Modi reiterated the need for continued efforts to ensure lasting peace and stability in the region and for safeguarding freedom of navigation and commerce. The Iranian President also appreciated Prime Minister Modi's personal role in supporting peace, stability and regional cooperation during their telephonic conversation. According to the Embassy of Iran in India, during the conversation, President Pezeshkian expressed his satisfaction with the successful planning and hosting of the BRICS Energy Ministers' meeting in India. He voiced hope that cooperation and engagement between Iran and India within multilateral frameworks such as BRICS would continue to expand. Emphasizing Iran's commitment to strengthening and deepening relations

0: friendship, rooted in centuries of cultural and civilizational exchange, spiritual affinity, and shared values of freedom, democracy, and respect for the rule of law.
1: India-Japan bilateral relationship was elevated to a special strategic and global partnership in 2014 as the two countries approached the 75th anniversary of the establishment of diplomatic relations in 2027. Cooperation continues to deepen across a wide range of sectors. These include trade and investment, economic security, defense and security, science and technology, culture, and people-to-people ties. India-Japan Comprehensive Economic Partnership Agreement came into effect on 1st August 2011. In 2025-26, bilateral trade crossed $27 billion. Japan is the fifth largest investor in India, with investment of $48.17 billion between April 2000 and March 2026. Cultural cooperation also remains strong, with the Japanese showing great interest in Indian culture, including yoga, and finding connections through Buddhism and cultural symbolism. Suparna Saikya, Akashwani News, Delhi.
0: This is Akashwani. 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We bring you the top international news and updates from around the globe. Tanzania's President Hussein Ali Mwinyi commended India's vital role in Zanzibar's development through his meeting with the High Commissioner of India to Tanzania, Bishwadeep Day, yesterday. President Mwinyi received High Commissioner Day at the State House in Zanzibar and commended India's vital role in Zanzibar's development, particularly in investments, vocational training, and ICT innovation through IIT Madras, Zanzibar. During this meeting, the Indian High Commissioner extended an official invitation from India's Vice President, C.P. Radhakrishnan, for President Mwinyi to visit India in July, including a visit to the Indian Institute of Technology, IIT Madras. The High Commissioner also participated in an orientation session for the ICCR Scholarship Awardees from Zanzibar for the academic year 2026-27, organized by the Consulate. He provided an overview of the India-Tanzania relationship and of educational and cultural cooperation between the two countries, including ICCR scholarships. Food and Agriculture Organization of the United Nations, FAO, and World Meteorological Organization, WMO, jointly released a report titled Extreme Heat and Agriculture yesterday. More from our correspondent.
2: The report said that rising temperatures and extreme heat are reducing food production and incomes in agri-food systems that 1.23 billion people rely on. It also warned that agricultural yield losses can triple when heat combines with other hazards such as drought and are projected to get much worse as the world warms. The report further said that extreme heat is emerging as one of the most urgent and least understood threats to agriculture and food security. It said that rising temperatures, prolonged heat waves, and shifting climate patterns are already disrupting crop yields, livestock health, water availability, and rural livelihoods, with impacts falling disproportionately on the most vulnerable. Chirag Jha for World News.
0: The death toll in Venezuela earthquakes has risen to 1,943, while the number of injured almost doubled to 10,571. The number of official rescues has dramatically dropped in the last 3 days. The Venezuelan government said 5,380 people were saved in the first 2 days after the quakes, but on Monday, the authorities found only 4 people alive. More than 25,000 firefighters, rescuers, police officers, soldiers, active and deployed brigadists are involved in attending to all those affected by the disaster. Earlier, on 25th of June, two back-to-back powerful earthquakes of magnitude 7.2 and 7.5 hit the South American nation. Multiple structures collapsed in Caracas following the strong shocks, which were felt across a large part of Venezuelan territory. In football, Mexico defeated Ecuador 2-0 in the round of 32 clash at the Mexico City Stadium to qualify for the round of 16 of FIFA World Cup this morning. Raul Jimenez and Julian Quiñones scored for Mexico. This marked Mexico's first World Cup knockout stage win in 40 years. The co-hosts will now face either England or the Democratic Republic of Congo in round of 16 at the same venue on Sunday. Earlier, Kylian Mbappe further enhanced his FIFA World Cup legacy to lead France to a comfortable win.

against Sweden. In the round of 32 clash, France defeated Sweden 3-0 at New York's New Jersey Stadium this morning to storm into round of 16. Mbappe struck twice to take his World Cup tally to 18 goals, now two clear of Miroslav Klose and only one behind Lionel Messi. India's men's cricket team will begin their five-match 2020 international series against hosts England today. The opening match will be played at the Riverside Ground in Chesley Street, starting at 10 p.m. Indian time. The second T20I will be played on Saturday in Manchester. The third T20I is scheduled for 7th of July in Nottingham, followed by the fourth T20I on 9th July in Bristol. The fifth and final T20I will be played on the 11th of July in Southampton. And now, before we close, here are the highlights of the bulletin. Prime Minister Narendra Modi speaks to Iranian President, stressed need for continued efforts to secure lasting peace in West Asia and safeguarding freedom of navigation and commerce. Japanese Prime Minister Sanae Takaichi to arrive in New Delhi this evening on a three-day visit to India. Rising temperatures and extreme heat are reducing food production and incomes in agri-food systems of the world, says UN report. In FIFA World Cup, Mexico advanced to round of 16, beating Ecuador 2-0. France also enter round of 16, beating Sweden 3-0. And India's men's cricket team to begin their five-match 2020 international series against hosts England tonight. And that is the end of this World News Bulletin.

0: महत्वपूर्ण पेट्रो रसायन उत्पादों को 15 जुलाई तक सीमा शुल्क से पूरी तरह मुक्त कर दिया है। पहले ये छूट कल मंगलवार तक के लिए दी गई थी। ये रियायत घरेलू बाजारों में पेट्रोकेमिकल उत्पादों की पर्याप्त 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
1: This is Akashvani, the news read by Sunil Verma. Viksit Bharat Guarantee for Rozgar and Ajivika Mission Grameen Viksit Bharat Ji Ramji Act 2025 has come into force across rural India with effect from today. The Rural Development Ministry said that the Act, which guarantees 125 days of wage employment in every financial year, will empower rural India. Our correspondent reports that a provision of 95,692 crore rupees has been made in the current financial year for operationalization of the new framework across the country. As the Viksit Bharat Guarantee for Rozgar and Ajivika Mission Grameen Viksit Bharat Ji Ramji Act 2025 came into force today, Union Rural Development Minister Shivraj Singh Chauhan termed the occasion a historic milestone. In a social media post, Mr. Chauhan said, "The Act marks a new chapter in ensuring dignity, self-respect and secure livelihoods for millions of rural workers." He said the Act provides rural families with a statutory right to 125 days of employment. Expressing confidence in the initiative, Mr. Chauhan said it will create new livelihood opportunities in villages, accelerate the creation of sustainable assets, empower women, and give fresh momentum to the vision of a self-reliant rural India. The central government has notified revised wage rates under the Viksit Bharat Guarantee for Rozgar and Ajivika Mission Grameen Viksit Bharat Ji Ramji Act 2025 effective from today. According to the notification issued by the Rural Development Ministry, wage rates have been enhanced across all states and union territories. It said for the first time an interim base wage rate of 300 rupees per day has been introduced, ensuring that no notified wage under the program falls below this level. The national average wage has risen from 298.8 rupees per day under MG Narega to 327.4 rupees per day under Viksit Bharat Ji Ramji, marking an average increase of over 10%. 21 states and administrative units, which previously had wages below 300 rupees, have now been brought up to the new benchmark. Newly appointed Chief of Army Staff, General Dheeraj Seth, has stressed the need to advance the modernization of the Army to tackle the challenges of the evolving security environment. Addressing the media today after assuming charge as the 31st Chief of Army Staff, General Seth highlighted that the Indian Army's objective is to build a technology-enabled, future-ready army that is empowered in every respect and capable of operating across multiple domains. Union Ministers Shivraj Singh Chauhan and Kiran Rijiju arrived in Itanagar today to assess the flood situation and the damage caused by the recent calamity. In a social media post, Chief Minister Pema Khandu thanked Prime Minister Narendra Modi for his prompt concern and support in deputing the two union ministers to personally assess the situation on the ground. The latest passport application height fee has been implemented under the Passports Amendment Rules 2026 from today. Under the revised fee structure, a 36-page fresh passport or reissue for passport now costs 2,500 rupees. The fee for a 60-page ordinary passport or its reissue has now been fixed at 3,500 rupees, while under the Tatkal scheme, it will cost 6,000 rupees. Delhi's Electric Vehicle EV Policy 2026 is being implemented from today onwards. As per the new policy, EV cars priced up to 30 lakh rupees have been exempted from registration fee and road taxes. The new policy also offers a 1 lakh rupees incentive for purchasing new EVs while scrapping old vehicles and mandates that only electric two-wheelers can be registered starting April 2028. Prime Minister Narendra Modi has expressed grief over the passing of veteran theatre director Vijaya Mehta. In a social media post, Mr. Modi remembered the pioneer of modern Marathi theatre for her creativity and commitment. In football, Mexico defeated Ecuador 2-0 in the round of 32 clash at the Mexico City Stadium to qualify for the round of 16 of FIFA World Cup this morning. And that is the end of this news bulletin.

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